0: grandfather on my father's side. 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I don't look like my mother, and I don't look like my father. I look exactly like my grandfather. I act like him.
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0: Thank you so much. 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I'm so terrible with dates and years and everything, but it was written and produced by my wonderful longtime producer, John Farrow, who's written so many of my hits and the one that I just sang as well. And very close friends, and John married my friend Pat Carroll, who I'll talk about a bit later, and they had a son, and they named him Sam, and this song has been one of my favorite songs for a very long time.
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1: 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She's at home.

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So come on and hold me tight.

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To all the people that lived above the buildings that I was hustling from, that called the police on me when I was just trying to make some money to feed my daughter. And all the niggas in the struggle, you know what I'm saying? 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

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I'm drunk and I'm high. I'm drunk and I'm high. I'm drunk and I'm high. I'm drunk and I'm high. I'm drunk and I'm high. And I'm in Chicago.